you have a wonderful plan for me. You knew even before you created this world what beauty you would bring forth from my life. Thank you that no matter where I am right now, even if I am way off course, you will find me. 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